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0: 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Chilson, route to Mobab Sullivan for transfer to Mercy Washington.
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0: Information from Franklin. Shots fired. Location is 48 Highway WW. They live in Sullivan. They believe that it was at a animal. Nothing is needed to be checked on. Just wanted to advise.
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2: Gray, unlicensed, G Cherokee.
0: 10-4.
1: London 77, traffic, 50 in UU, 1919.
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0: I have a commercial alarm, Rolla Rental Properties, 177 Highway Double P Paul, showing south motion.
1: Over, I'll enter that one again.
0: 10-4, the alarm company provided the 177, but if I remember correctly, it might actually be 171. They may share part of the property.
1: 10-3.

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0: Of Joel Lift, John Ocean, Lincoln Lincoln, Ida Frank Frank, first of James, common spelling, middle initial V for Vernon, date of birth 1956-05-21, 1956-05-21, white male, Missouri.
1: J1, valid, negative 29.
0: 10-4.
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2: 4441 Big Creek Road, Gerald.
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1: 10-4, 1925.
2: Union. I just disconnected with Pacific, requesting if we have an additional unit available to handle a peace disturbance. 1851 Brundick Lane Pacific, near the intersection of Highway and Nora, between a male and a female. However, the male on scene doesn't have a firearm. The Pacific chief advised that if we talk to him, he's usually pretty compliant, we'll leave.
3: Will you check with one of the units on Cherokee and see if they can break free?
4: I will, yeah.
2: 1260, I copied your traffic. Other unit was traffic. I cut you off, 10-9.
4: 1134, Franklin, I can be en route from Highway 30, now we have.
2: 1134, copy, 1260, you good with that?
4: Yeah, that's fine.
2: 10-4, thank you.
4: 12, what, Franklin, traffic?
2: 12-8.
4: High Street and West 4th Street, Washington, the white color, Jeep Wrangler, John David 4, David 6, Edward, John David 4, David 6, Edward.
2: 12-8 traffic, High Street, West 4th Street, 1927.
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0: I'll be en route to that assist. Other units, please remain.
1: 1136 en route to burn deck. 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

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WREI 358.

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0: 50 in UU, Missouri 28, is Charles Adam 9, Zebra 1 Union. Charles Adam 9, Zebra 1 Union on the Great Ford Edge.
2: 817, en route 1935, run number 1953-1953, reference 69-year-old male, complaining of chest pain, has had two nitros administered already, 875 Dunsford Drive.
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0: 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Franklin's notes do advise that he is not breathing normally and his color has changed to red.
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1: Go ahead, 344.
3: See the report of a harassment occurred at the Wagon Wheel, 901 East Washington, reporting parties the owner advised he came in and a, quote, weirdo was harassing his staff and making inappropriate remarks. He made an employee extremely uncomfortable. The male subject left a few minutes ago, walking toward the VFW hall, left his German Shepherd and a lot of his belongings behind. Advised that the male appears to be about 6 feet tall, 400 pounds, dark hair with a baseball cap, blue shirt, dark shorts, appeared to be unkempt. Advised the dog is not aggressive. However, the dog is just kind of running around.
1: Cubic car's clear.
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1: Go ahead.
4: Northern House 1 response. He sent Eldon Avenue, Cuban Manor, Ozark Street, Martin Street. Foot on an aged male, seizure activity. Advised he's agonal breathing. Recovered House 1 response. He sent Eldon Avenue, Cuban Manor. Foot on an aged male, seizure activity. Advised he's agonal breathing. 7-1944, 1944.

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0: Class of Richardson, Robert, Ida, Charles, Henry, Adam, Robert, David, Sam, Ocean, Nora, first of Anthony, Adam, Nora, Tom, Henry, Ocean, Nora, Young, middle initial C for Clyde, date of birth 1979-06-26, 1979-06-26, white male, Missouri.
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4: 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It was a warrant out of Pacific. Richard Joseph Davis, my apologies.
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0: In reference to this harassment, I believe it's going to be the same male subject I dealt with earlier at Quality Auto. Last name Calder, first name James, 1230-66.
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0: 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I'll be 1015, Route 135.
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0: Sullivan, can you also send Pacific a message and get a court date for me?
1: Ten four.

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0: 68 is up there.
1: 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Pacific area, also start that way.
2: W. 20 and 3.

0: 1168, while you're en route up there, do you want me to make a notification for command staff?
1: 1253 is aware already.
0: Okay, perfect.

0: 33, 1268, you want me to go en route to Cascade?
1: Yeah, go ahead.
0: 1133, Franklin, you clear.
1: 10-3.
0: For this property, it's being sold by Barbara Murphy, real estate.
2: Negative.
0: 10-4.
2: Thirty-four as well.

0: 1132, 1208, 1177. If you guys could just hang out central for the time being. Thanks, Zen clear. Oh, it's clear. Check information.
1: E. Whitaker with 1 tier 2.
0: Honestly, don't know.
2: I want to make sure that is Cascade Lane, correct?
0: I got it pulled up on the map. If you get off at the Eureka exit near 109, hang a right, you'll run into that subdivision right across from the river. It's in there.
2: Thank you.
1: As well as information referencing being a, quote, irate subject. Do you have a phone number? We'll attach that in the incident.
2: Tonight.

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1: 348.
0: Will you page up the James Couser subject and note in he's been trespassed from Wagon Wheel property?

0: traffic on 348. Realize you advised us James was a John Calzert subject that was trespassed from Quality Auto earlier today. If it's one and the same, it'll be John, not James.
1: 344, thank you. That is correct. It is John.
0: 10-4. We'll add that in there.

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1: 814.
0: Going to be 10-6 traffic, 3rd in Springfield with a gray Camaro, Missouri, Nora Lincoln 6, David 3, Edward.
1: 814 traffic, 3rd Street, Springfield.

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1: We've instructed them to stay away from wagon wheel. She'll keep cars tonight.
0: 10-4-2011.

Loop, Villa Ridge, Cross Street, St. Mary's Road / Hagedorn Farms Drive. 5538 respond breathing problems at 3509 St. Mary's Loop, Villa Ridge, Cross Street, St. Mary's Road / Hagedorn Farms Drive. WREI 358.

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0: 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Respond sick person at 523 Rambler Drive, St. Clair, Cross Street. 9717. Respond sick person at 523 Rambler Drive, St. Clair, Cross Street. WREI 358.
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listening stations, 1060 traffic complaint, northbound North Washington, approaching Highway 8 Adam, a silver Ford Taurus with a loud exhaust, teenagers in the vehicle, CI driving observed, happened approximately 5 minutes ago, if located, check

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0: Washington St. Clair Nursing.
1: That's clear. Murphy, Washington to St. Clair Nursing at 2832.
0: Also be advised, we don't need tones.
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0: 100, Elizabeth Ann, silver in color, Kia, Sorrento, George King 2, George 5 Adam, George King 2, George 5 Adam.

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Boy John 7, Lincoln 6 George, Boy John 7, Lincoln 6 George, Silver Nissan, Maximus.

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Right, 31-year-old female, correction, male, abdominal pain. Civil ambulance respond to 04 Butts Road, Bass River Resort, for a 31-year-old male, abdominal pain. 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
2: East Washington Boulevard, the wagon wheel. It's going to be the same mail from earlier, eastbound, threatening employees with a sick.
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0: 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He's left. He's gone. 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

0: 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Clear traffic.
1: All units descending, clear traffic, 2059.

North Victor Street in Bland, 203 North Victor Street in Bland. For a 72-year-old male, heart problems, dizzy, high blood pressure, he had fell earlier, has congestive heart failure.

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2: Respond 184, Highway Z, Zebra intersection, Highway Y, young, per 58-year-old male, unconscious, unresponsive, but breathing. Civil ambulance, respond 184, Highway Z, per 58-year-old male, unconscious, not responsive, 7-21-04, KN0-44.
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Hotel Elvira, Rush 41, respond 184, Highway Z Zebra, this is Highway Y Young. 38-year-old male, unconscious, not responsive. RP believes the subject is not breathing now. Civil Fire, Brush 41, respond 184, Highway Z Zebra, Instant Highway Y, for a 58-year-old male, unconscious, unresponsive. RP believes the male is no longer breathing, 10-21-16-054.

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0: 11, Sunny Town, Franklin traffic.
1: 77.
0: 47 Old County Farm Road, Missouri, 28 at George Charles 5, Adam 7 Boyd. George Charles 5, Adam 7 Boyd, on a white Dodge Journey.
1: 1177 traffic, 47 Old County Farm Road, 2112.
2: For 184 Highway Z Zebra, for a male, unconscious, unresponsive, not breathing, CPR in progress. Yellow fires to second page for 184 Highway Z Zebra, for 58-year-old male, unconscious, unresponsive, not breathing, CPR in progress. 72113 KN054.
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Reporting party advised to come around to the front at the bottom of the hill, and that's where you'll be able to go inside.

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737, respond sick person at 325 Den Street, St. Clair, Cross Street, Sincock Street. 9737, respond sick person at 325 Den Street, St. Clair, Cross Street, Sincock Street. WREI 358.

0: 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We're going to have an extended ETA responding from 47 in Clearview.
1: That's clear. Do you want fire dispatched? At 117 Marcus Drive, St. Clair, Cross Street. WREI 358.

319. Respond heart problems at 117 Marcus Drive, St. Clair, Cross Street. E319 respond heart problems at 117 Marcus Drive, St. Clair, Cross Street. WREI 358.

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0: Highway 47 south of the Missouri issue, George Mary 0, Robert A. Charles. George Mary 0, Robert A. Charles, black sedan.
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2: Highway 50, Prairie Dale Road, blue in color. Be a Chevy passenger car, George Henry 6, Young, 0 Robert. George Henry 6, Young, 0 Robert.
3: Highway traffic, 50, Prairie Dale.

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1: 77.
0: Be on 4 Mile Road, A Highway, Missouri 28 of Lincoln, Frank 1, Tommy Lincoln. Lincoln, Frank 1, Tommy Lincoln. It's on a silver Toyota. Looks like Denza.
1: 77 traffic, 4 Mile Highway, Adams.

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0: 917. Respond, this is law enforcement at Union Police Department, 119 South Church Street, Union, Cross Street, Locust Street. 2917, respond, this is law enforcement at Union Police Department, 119 South Church Street, Union, Cross Street, Locust Street. WREI 358.
1: Highway 50 in Denmark, be with a maroon and color Ford F-150, 5 Frank John, King 60, 5 Frank John, King 60.
2: 1132 traffic, East 50, Denmark, 2136.
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2: 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Red Mazda truck.
3: 10-4-11-77, traffic, Pottery,

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1: 1177, that's clear. 1055 investigation. 2141, Gene is second, sir.
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3: County, just for clarification, he's at Powdery Road and Highway A.
1: 10-4, 1129, are you clear?
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0: I have mine. It's going to be a refusal on a blood draw.
1: 30 Old Highway 100, Villa Ridge, Cross Street. 5538 respond unconscious or fainting at 3030 Old Highway 100, Villa Ridge, Cross Street. WREI 358.
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0: 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Again, that's North Main Street and Cardwell Street.
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County 8527. 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

0: 319-9727 for law enforcement. The right lane of North Main at Cardwell is going to be closed.
1: 19 is clear.
2: 27 is clear.
1: Franklin County 8319 will be on scene with law enforcement.
0: Sorry, on the scene with law enforcement 2157.
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2: We've been on scene approximately 5 minutes. 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We'll be in service.
0: That's clear, sir. All in that time, 2207.

2927, respond sick person at 200 South Main Street, Gerald, Cross Street. 7927, respond sick person at 200 South Main Street, Gerald, Cross Street. WREI 358.

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0: 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For commercial structure, first alarm, Sunset Motel, Sunset Motel Circle at Highway Adam Tom, respond on Franklin County Ops 1, 2209, WRI 358.
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2: 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We're dispatching fire for potential commercial structure fire at Sunset Motel, at Sunset Motel Circle on Highway Adam Tom. Just information.
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2: 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Frank Lincoln Young, Zebra Ida King, versus Kylie. 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

C901, respond Mutual 8 or move up pumper at Union Fire Station 1, 1401 West Springfield Avenue, Union, Cross Street. 9901, respond Mutual 8 or move up pumper at Union Fire Station 1, 1401 West Springfield Avenue, Union, Cross Street. 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
1: Thank you. 34, respond Mutual 8 or move up Pumper at Bowles Fire Station 1, 2600 Highway 100, Gray Summit, Cross Street, Ford Street / Deco Road. 1334, respond Mutual 8 or move up Pumper at Bowles Fire Station 1, 2600 Highway 100, Gray Summit, Cross Street, Ford Street / Deco Road. WREI 358.
0: 13, status check.
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1: 12-8 or move up Pumper at Bowles Fire Station 3, 233 Highway M, Villa Ridge, Cross Street, Rock Ridge Road / Bridgewater Hill Drive. B314, respond Mutual 8 or move up Pumper at Bowles Fire Station 3, 233 Highway M, Villa Ridge, Cross Street, Rock Ridge Road / Bridgewater Hill Drive. WREI 358.
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5: 1132, my apologies, that's negative. We have no, nothing new on our way.
2: That's clear. 1132, Franklin.
5: 1132.
2: 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We're both secure, no need for further status.
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0: Yesterday. 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
0: That's clear. 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
0: Where's that out of Sullivan? What's the bond?
1: Camden County. And there is no bond. Bond was denied per judge.
0: 10-4.
2: Bulls.

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I'm just going to need someone to follow us. 110, 119, I'm headed your way. I'm not too far away. 10-4.

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0: Sullivan. If you haven't already, you can go ahead and confirm that.
1: I've sent the confirmation already, just waiting to hear back.
2: Do that.
0: Oh, definitely.

0: Franklin from AT Command.
1: Command, go ahead.
0: That's clear. 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
1: That's clear. 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
1: That's clear. 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
0: That's clear. Go ahead.

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0: 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Hello. Can I be on highway right now, Kansas City?
1: Highway 8, canvassing, 2251.
0: Yeah, I did get a little more info on the side of the truck. It's going to say free estimate at an orange triangle on the back end. I called the RP.
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0: 97. County, do you have any reports of a disabled vehicle 47 at the 44 overpass?
1: Negative.
0: That's clear. Could you dispatch law enforcement to check on them?
1: What was the intersection?
0: County, the vehicle will be in the lane at 47 and McDonald's.
1: Dispatch law.

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0: 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I'll be 10-6 at the jail for an interview.
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0: Suspicious activity at Butler Supply. Reporting in party saw two males go up to the front door and they went inside. Couldn't tell if they used the key or not. Other than they are white males and in shorts, can I give further description?
1: 10-4 now.
0: 4.

0: 12-08.
1: County B Highway 50 near in between Halligan Estates and Los Chateau, moving a dog from the roadway that's been struck.
0: Information, there's a delivery vehicle here.
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0: 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I'm out at 135. 71092. 71092.
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1: 12-8.
0: Dog's been removed, I'll be 10-8. If you get any calls, it did leave quite a good blood trail off the side of the highway.
1: 10-4, I'll make UPD cars aware.
0: County, they're out with me.
1: 10-4.
2: I'll be 10-8. It was a delivery driver that entered the front door.

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1: 14.
0: What's here, 1020?
1: 301.
0: 10-4, 4447 advising us of a CNI driver advised they'll be on Highway 8 hitting the turn coming around at Center Point Road. Advised it's a pickup, possibly tan in color, pulling a trailer. It was driving extremely slow, looks like a full-size truck, possibly a brush guard on the front. Unable to maintain lane as well.
1: 10-4 eastbound or westbound.
0: Be going toward town.
1: 10-4, I'll be 76.
0: That's approximately a half mile from Highway Double P, Tom.
1: That's clear.
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1: 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George Murray 5, Edward 2, Nora. 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

0: J1 on the trailer. 5-4 Lincoln 9 Frank. Can't read the last one. I didn't observe any violations of it leaving town to my city limits. It's continued on.
1: 10-4, hang on, 714, did you copy?
2: 10-3. 714, SECOM, I'm heading south on 19. I'll catch up to it, see if I observe any violations.
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0: In reference to that domestic that's pending, if you would put out a 1068 stop and hold for that suspect, emphasis on officer safety, and then you can give that to 1129 whenever he goes 10-8 from the jail.

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0: 714 SINCOM 1016. I'll be on Highway 19 in Nature Lane. Unknown J1 at this time, I can't read it. It's the tan and colored Toyota Tacoma.
1: 10-4.
2: Name of the male subject at St. Clair got transported to the hospital a little while ago in front of McDonald's.
3: 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I can inquire though.
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0: Subject was Dustin Bizzle.
1: 10-4, I appreciate it. That's the subject that email was looking for. I'm out of J1 when ready.
2: Fourteen, go ahead.
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1: Show me out on field sobriety.
0: Field sobriety, 2331. The subject of a domestic occurred at 3569 Bove Creek Road, New Haven. Subject's going to be a Dustin Wright, left approximately 20 minutes ago in a gray Dodge Avenger with a black bumper. Subject is known to have two guns in the vehicle, has made suicidal comments yesterday. If located, stop and hold authority, Franklin County, 2332 WI-358.
1: No readback, and I'll be 10-8.
0: 10-4, 2332.

0: 20 West Springfield, St. Clair. We have verbal altercation, reporting party advised that there was an argument, but then said that nothing else was needed. However, it was not believable or clear that something else was still going on, was still arguing in the background.
1: Franklin County AT Commander status.
2: Frank, we're beginning to take out, release the unit.
1: Lasker, beginning to release units 2333.
3: 1810 was driven by a Trisha or Teresa Buffer. It's given a warning.
2: Stand for.
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0: 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Go ahead and read visor.

0: 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I'll be out with 1136 on Highway 18.
1: 1268, I was 1136, Highway Adam Tom, 2337.

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0: County, I'm 10A from the jail. You can show me 1012 with Mr. Jones. I'll be taking it back to St. Clair.
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0: 1130 to Franklin Trevor. Parking lot at JCPenney's in Washington. Green Honda passenger car, Lincoln Henry 8, Victor 1 Sam. Lincoln Henry 8, Victor 1 Sam.
2: Traffic, JCPenney's in Washington, 2338.

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0: not working.
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0: 10-1, 10-9.
1: 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No 4 Franklin.
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1: 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That vehicle was observed by 104 at Casey's, now continuing westbound on 100 toward Herman.
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0: 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I'm no longer 10-12. 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
0: Yeah, with a 1046 vehicle, Highway 19, Sandstone Drive, Missouri J1, X-ray John 2, Union 5 X-ray, X-ray John 2, Union 5 X-ray.
1: Gasco just called and advised that they had a plate in it. They had a deputy pulling the vehicle over at this time. They'll advise us as it progresses.
2: 10-9.
1: Gasco called to advise they have a deputy pulling the vehicle over in the plate that was on the vehicle.

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0: Container bomb to Aerofill for multiple 911 hangups. Unknown if it's going to be inside the building or outside of this building. They can only hear faint voices.
1: That's clear. I'll be in route.
0: And 2358.
1: 119-7, I'll be responding as well.
0: 10-4, I'm about to attempt the number that they have listed.
1: Sullivan, there's going to be multiple calls from the same number or multiple callers? That's clear, thank you.

0: negative callback. 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
0: That's clear, 1025 tonight.
1: 1025 tonight, 2 after.
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1: 1268.
2: All law enforcement personnel are tonight from AT, it's been reopened.
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0: 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Units will be tonight.
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1: From the map, she's being closer to the intersection of South Oak and Main Street.
0: That's clear. We've located her.
1: That's clear.

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0: Robert Boyd 4, Henry 9, John. Robert Boyd 4, Henry 9, John. It'll be a blue passenger car, unknown make. We're going to be at the corner of Hickory and Highway 100.
1: 100, that's clear. 10-6 traffic, Hickory, Highway 100, 213.

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0: I put a subject to a nose, so if you can run her for me when you get a moment, and can you give me the 28 read back?
1: 10-4 on the 27-29 here, 28 comes back. Title and registration to a 2005 Toyota four-door passenger vehicle showing August of 2025 expiration. It's going to be to a David Centimipo, Anna Christine Centimipo.

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Thank you for calling. Cars, listeners, this is copy 1030 for a traffic complaint. I-44 westbound from the 251. It's going to be a dark gray color SUV. Getting a plate of X-ray King 3, Robert 1 William. Repeating X-ray King 3, Robert 1 William. Unable to maintain lane. Make your own case. 220 WRI 3, copy.

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Reference the traffic complaint initiated westbound of 251. Vehicle was a gray SUV, X-ray 3 Robert 1 William.

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0: Eastbound 44, 213 over 6. J1, Robert North 9, George 9 Young. Robert North 9, George 9 Young.
1: Robert Nora 9, George 9 Young, Rishab Katode, O'Fallon, 2022 Volkswagen Utility, August 2026, negative 29.

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1: Good.
0: Suspicious activity at the Laura Chevrolet Buick GMC on the west side of the lot, somewhat close to the building. There is an area that has a couple hoses out. There is a person by them. He rides in a dark colored sedan, possibly a Chevy Impala. Provisional could not tell what he was doing. They had negative contact with Keith.

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1: Last name Brito, Bravo, Robert, Ida, Tom, Ocean. First name of Heriberto, Henry, Edward, Robert, Ida, Boy, Edward, Robert, Tom, Ocean. Middle initial A. Date of birth 1991, 0914, 1991, 0914.

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0: control of any units, report of a CNI driver. Can be in the area of the 225 exit ramp. Reporting party believed that they were about to turn right toward the fast trip. It was a silver Nissan Altima with Arizona plates. It was all over the roadway, kept driving on the shoulder. Make your own case.
1: One time, Sullivan, clear in my area. Seven's clear.

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7727, 8329, Responches Pinat, 2815 Barton Road, St. Clair, Cross Street, Osborne Lane / Cedar Trail. 9727, 8329 Respond Chest Pain, at 2815 Barton Road, St. Clair, Cross Street, Osborne Lane / Cedar Trail. WREI 358.

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0: 1133, domestic in progress, 272 West Bend Lane, Labadee. It's going to be between a 16-year-old female and guardian. Fight is physical, no ambulance is needed at this time, no weapons, 34 parties outside.
1: Party separated.
0: They are still fighting.
1: That's clear and route.
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0: 16-year-old subject is going to be a male. Reporting party is female. Has been physical. And still public service to obtain further.
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0: Pending harassment by phone, presumed to. You take a look in the notes and advise.
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0: 1184 Franklin County, are you still public service?
1: 10-3.
0: What's the status?
1: Subjects keep going in and out of the house, running around. Reporting party advised that Evan was dropped off by another individual and that individual left. Trying to still get him separated.
0: 10-4 County, is it physical at this point or is it just verbal?

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1: 70.
0: Eastbound 44 at 218.6, LJ1, work truck.
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George 1 Edward, Earthstar Electric, Benton, 2024 Ford truck, March of 2027, negative 29. 718, did you copy?

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1: 718.
0: Last name is Sabatino, Sam, Adam, Boy, Adam, Tom, Ida, Nora, Ocean. First name is Anthony, common spelling. The initial L for Lawrence. Date of birth, 1976, 0513, 1976, 0513, white male, 30.

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Respond psychiatric at 272 West Bend Lane, Labadie, Cross Street, Highway 100. 518 respond psychiatric at 272 West Bend Lane, Labadie, Cross Street, Highway 100. WREI 358.

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0: 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Subject transported by EMS to Marsh Creek Corps. Control units in 8 altitude 60.
1: Subject transported Mercy Creek Corps units 10A 1133 with a 1060 at 513.

0: 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Go ahead. Are you still working on Baker Street, sir?
1: If you can, tag 1134 on it, and we'll book you 10-8. 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

534, 5514, 5502, respond to motor vehicle accident at Highway 80, Villa Ridge, Cross Street, St. Mary's Road. 5534, 5514, 5502, respond to motor vehicle accident at Highway 80, Villa Ridge, Cross Street, St. Mary's Road. WREI 358.

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1: 1253, 1041, traffic, 525.
2: Franklin County, 5514 on scene, one passenger vehicle. Blocking one lane, light damage, we'll be out.
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0: 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Charles Frank Henry 027 out of Mississippi. We have a blue Volkswagen Jetta. Highway 100, Highway V.

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0: County card.
1: Y'all are near Cuba. You got a silver in color BMW headed westbound. I just passed the 200 mile marker. It's going to be a BMW coupe, silver in color.
0: 61 Franklin, 1042.
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0: 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Reporting party advised that a male possibly on 1072 or possibly 1056

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1: Pulse 53 traffic, Highway 100 in Cromwell, 627.

0: Sorry for ankle traffic.
1: Edward Nora 3, Nora 2 Zebra, Edward Nora, corrections, Edward Mary 3, Nora 2 Zebra, VOY GMC, Sierra, we're westbound still rolling, exiting at the 247.

0: County, 1154, 1036. 101. 1036 at 4215 Highway C in Gerald.
1: 1253 Franklin, 10-8 clear traffic.
0: 1253, 10-8, 647.

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0: We have a vehicle broke down on Highway 100 in a bad spot. Could you have New Haven DD respond? It'll be on the west side of New Haven.
1: Do you have a cross street or a business nearby?
0: It'll be New Haven Care Center.
1: That's clear. And what kind of a vehicle is it?
0: It's a Dodge Ram Charger.
1: That's clear. We'll get New Haven sent over.
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1: Can any vehicles gonna remain roadside? I'm gonna trying to find someone that can jump start it or find a jump pack. I'll be back with that vehicle in a few in case you get any additional calls.
0: That's clear. Vehicle turn.

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0: The Illinois 28 of 64995 K King, 64995 K King out of Illinois on a black GMC Sierra B westbound about the 237.
1: Traffic westbound at the 237, 7 o'clock.

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0: Wall, 53 Franklin traffic. Charles Adam 8, Adam 5 Edward, Charles Adam 8, Adam 5 Edward, Fiona. Black Chevy Impala, be westbound, about the 232.2.
1: 10-6 traffic at 709.
0: It's going to be a Malibu, not an Impala.
1: 10-4.
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1: Responding at 712. Address will be 123 East Vine Street. Your run number will be 1956-1956. 26-year-old male advised has fever and chills. He's not behaving normal or breathing normal.
0: Okay. Not in progress for the address 450 White Oak Court. However, the RP is now at 4901 Highway N as in Nancy. They are available by 1021.

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Franklin County 101, negative 29 on a 2013 Dodge 4-door to Amber Stockton of Bland. 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
1: If gas grenades will accept, would you see if they would respond to my location, since I'm the only one on, and this is partially, this vehicle is partially in the roadway 100?

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1: FYI, St. Louis County is out with me right now. 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
0: 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En route to 4901 Highway Inn, 728.

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0: 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David, Adam, Victor, Ida, Sam, first of Jimmy, John, Ida, Mary, Mary, Young. 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

0: 118 is hold.
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0: 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I'm now proceeding to the store to try to make contact with a Mary Schmidt. She's the female counterpart and trespasser.
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1: 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You have a follow-up in cab. There is one wheel suspense.
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0: 7:15, take off.
1: 7:15.
0: I try to make contact. That's F Steeling. I left a voicemail. Let me know if she calls back tonight.
2: 10-4-7-39. The Gascony warrant is active. They will extradite, and the bond is 200 cash only. Total ROR after 24-hour hold in custody.
3: 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Are they able to meet me at 100 and Sunset?

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1: Good.
0: That subject is showing two locals with us, traffic offenses.
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0: 10-4.
1: 3-10-41-745. 01-103. If you'll replace the St. Louis County officer, he's just east of the bridge over 100, and let him get going.
2: 10-4, on my way.
1: Yes.

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1: 113.
0: I'll be clear of trespassing. I'll be back out with that abandoned vehicle from, I think it was Tuesday. Can you contact D&M? And I'll respond for a Ford F-550 with a, I think it's going to be about an 8-foot box on the back of it.
1: 113, my apologies. I was cutting off your traffic. We do have a pending call. It involves the male subject you guys were previously out earlier in the week with at Walmart, I believe. Injuries from a previous fall. She left. She did not feel safe, so she left the area.
0: Are they requesting us to have him leave the property?
1: She advised the pastor is out of town. She thinks it would be best if he left the property so he doesn't make anyone else feel unsafe or uncomfortable.
0: This guy's OBS. We've had Madonna dealing with it.

0: 1274 Franklin. I'm 10-8 from that address. Let me announce another address whenever you're ready.
1: 1274, go ahead.
0: 550 East 5th Street in Washington.

Nissan, or the Lexus, like a Pathfinder, like a Nissan Pathfinder, but it's a Lexus SUV.

0: 103 should have a 28 of Queen X-ray 5-6. 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
1: Hello, 53 Franklin 1028.
2: Edward Norris, 6-1 Adam, comes back on a 2014 Kia passenger, license year 28, to a Christian out of Kabul. It is negative.
1: Continue to search.
0: 10-4.

0: Sullivan 103, reporting party advised the vehicle had been parked in the back by the church van. Did you copy?
1: Not seeing the vehicle. There's a truck in the parking lot. We'll check it out, but the vehicle is not here.
0: 10-4.

0: 11:30, 10:41, 8 o'clock.
1: Party did advise there was a truck there in the gravel lot when she was there. That subject just may have left after she left the property.
2: 10:31, 13, received information from the crossing guard at the elementary that the subject went towards Temple Baptist.
3: That's clear. The sheriff's office would take over for them. I'm just going to go and take him and drop him off at their doorstep. They can decide what they want to do with him from there. As far as giving him OR, take his time.

0: 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See what that last 28 I ran on the Kia. Sedona. Be eastbound at the 247.4.
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0: 719.
1: I'll be out at 3234 Oak Hill Road for a follow up.
2: I added another subject to this call, Ruth. Phone number is also available. She is inquiring if she can pick up the Michelle Vaness. I told her that you would give her a 1021 when you're available.
3: That's clear.

0: Lakeland traffic. Fire test before we leave you any bed headed. We can't locate. We'll be 10 a.m. this time.
1: The Washington city limits with Nora Charles 4, Frank 3 Sam, Nora Charles 4. Frank 3 Sam is on a blue Toyota Highlander.
2: Belvin 103, my apologies, can you repeat? I was at the window.
0: We were unable to locate that vehicle. We did check Temple Baptist, but we advised the vehicle was headed towards. We were unable to locate it.
2: 4805.

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1: 100.
0: As far as the vehicle, it is in Highway 100. If you can contact Sturms and have them expedite, I don't know who was called on his end, but they're taking too long. So call Sturms, please, and have them respond to remove the vehicle.
2: I will now be added to 768 Oco.
1: 10-4, 806.

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1: It's right in front of the electric car fueling stations. It's the one we tagged on Monday.
2: That's clear. I'll contact towing.
1: At possession of controlled substance. I'm in route for Herman. Make sure that they have a abandoned property receipt. 10-3 with whoever this guy is. We're going to go to the sheriff's office there in Herman.
3: To the courthouse in Herman, 810.

0: 118, Sullivan.
1: 18.
0: Sullivan, I'm going 10-8. Both subjects have been trespassed on the property. They will be remaining. They're working on getting their vehicle started. They have somebody coming with a jump pack.
1: 4812.

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0: What's the address from that J1?
1: Oak Hill.
0: 10-4. Can you do a address history check and see if there's a male subject by the name of David that resides there?
1: 10-4, stand by. 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
0: Located a David Helderly showing that address. Would you like us to change the address of your follow-up to the 3018?
1: Negative. If you could just put that address in the notes, that'll be sufficient. Can you send me a DOR photo of David, please?
0: 10-4.

0: 5514, 5524, 5502, respond motor vehicle accident at Highway 100, Villa Ridge, Cross Street, West Osage Street / Pinedum Loop Road. 5514, 5524, 5502, respond motor vehicle accident at Highway 100, Villa Ridge, Cross Street, West Osage Street / Pinedum Loop Road. WREI 358.
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0: Franklin County, 1237.
1: Yeah, go ahead.
0: Information only, but we gave a call to State Patrol, Bulls, and Merrimack for a side-by-side versus passenger car at the 253 overpass in front of the gas station. Possible J4 subject laying in the roadway.
1: 10-4, I'm in route.
2: 12-17, right now, I'll be in route with him from you.
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4: 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We're getting two separate locations. Do we have two separate calls, or do you know?
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4: Franklin County, 5514 is on scene. One UGV on its side, be out investigating.
7: 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One UGV on its side, out investigating. 825.
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1: 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We'll handle a 5514 in EMS. 5502 can continue at his discretion.
2: That's clear, 5514 handling. 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
1: 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Highway 100 reopened. Meet 1024 tonight.
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0: Franklin County to the first deputy on scene, Highway 100 near West Osage. States requesting we make contact with a vehicle on the guardrail, red passenger car. It's near the entrance ramp, eastbound.
1: 1237 Franklin, I'm going 1023 off. Make contact.
0: That's clear. They do have another trooper en route. She was on the other side of St. Clair yet.

0: Whoa, 53 Frank, I'll be 1023. 253.
1: 1253, 1023, it's 830.
0: County, if you haven't already, this intersection will be shut down.
1: Well, 53 intersection shut down at 831.
0: Let me figure that out. It's going to be right here by the mobile on the run, so if they're getting off and going on 100, they're fine. But
2: that's clear.
3: Franklin County to 1187. I have a lobby report for threats via phone at 101.

0: 37 Franklin, I got 1028 on that red vehicle, I'm out with us.
1: 10-4
0: at 834. King 7 Sam, Zebra Adam 7, King 7 Sam, she's been a red Toyota.

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0: One, 13 tone. D&M has the truck. I'm 10-8, we report.
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0: Sullivan, 118.
1: 118.
0: That elderly male that was at the First Baptist Church is now currently at St. Anthony's Church. RP advised he was currently walking towards the school, black shirt, blue shorts. Advised he was asking people for $20 to drive to the South Pole.
1: Four. I'll be in there.

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1: 118.
2: Yeah, Tom, man.
0: 1237 10A 847.
3: 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I'll see where he goes.
1: 10-4.

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0: That's clear. I was monitoring. I'm going to be in route.
1: 4-853.

0: 1185 Franklin, I'll be 10-8 with the 1060.
1: 1185, 10-8, 858.
0: So when I attempted to speak to our friend George, he was not very cooperative, did not want to really talk to me. But he did inform me he's leaving town and going to Macon, Missouri. I advised him to stop making contact with people and making them uncomfortable.
1: 10-4, 855.

0: Subject taken to the ATM to get his bond money. 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I'm back in the ATM, sir.
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1: 811.
0: Meet traffic, Highway 8 at Angel Road with John Henry 5, Nora 3 Charles. John Henry 5, Nora 3 Charles, get on a white 40 tape.
1: Traffic, Highway 8 at Angel, 903.
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3: He bonded out at the courthouse, so I guess the court.
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2: Franklin County, 5514, status check.
3: 5514, Frank County. We're assisting law enforcement with traffic control. 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
2: 5514, that's clear. 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

0: 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She's had a question. It's about the report.
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0: County Sherman 10-8 from that library report. I'll have a 1060.
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0: Let me have a check in the building. There's a vehicle parked in behind it here. Plate 2 Adam Frank Young 93. 2A Adam at Frank 1 Young 93. Hold on to that.
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0: 1187, I attach you to an assist EMS. 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

0: 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I'm 4 minutes out from that Briar Lane. I'll be en route.
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0: 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Accidental set off. 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
1: 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The watch is being DNR.
0: Have a good weekend, I'll be 1042.
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0: 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I'll be out at 137 Montgomery Circle for an investigation.
1: 302 out at 137 Montgomery Circle, 939.

respond 1929 West Coast Cemetery Road, cross Santa Fe Street, Highway M. Mary, for a 77-year-old male, arterial bleed from a lump. Still, the ambulance respond 1929 West Coast Cemetery Road, cross Santa Fe Street, Highway M. Mary, for a 77-year-old male, arterial bleed from lump. Timeout 940, Cancel 454.

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0: 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How do you copy this radio?
1: 8805. I can hear you loud and clear. There's a little bit of static.
0: That's clear. Thank you.

0: 300 Franklin traffic. Eastbound at the 226. It's an unlicensed white Ford Ranger.
1: Traffic eastbound I-44 at the 226 9.

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0: Tom J1. Alright. Tom Henry 1, Tom 5 Henry. Tom Henry 1, Tom 5 Henry.
1: Tom Henry 1, Tom 5 Henry, Tanya Heron Sullivan, 2015 Honda Passenger, 2027 last year, negative 29. Tom Henry 1, Tom 5 Henry, Tanya Heron Sullivan, 2015 Honda Passenger, 2027 last year, negative 29.
0: Yeah, Robert, Tom Country Supermarket, what's that, 1016?
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0: 54, Frank. What, 54? I can handle that. So we'll matter in Fulmer Lane.
1: That's clear. 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
1: 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Tom Adam Nora, young Adam. 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
1: I'll be en route to Liberty School Road in reference to a follow-up. I believe the numerics are going to be 7435, but I'll confirm that whenever I get there.
0: That's clear, en route to Liberty School Road, 10

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I'll be en route to Bristol to meet with the reporting party.

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3: Traffic I-44 eastbound at the 2.

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1: 1253.
0: You can show county units 10-8 from West Osage and Highway 100. The westbound side of West Osage will still be shut down by Highway Patrol.
1: That's clear. All county units 10-8, 10-6.

0: ground traffic. The I-44 eastbound at the 226 on-ramp with a greenish in color semi-truck. No 28 so far.
1: Traffic, 1010.
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2: 302.
0: Be a black male out of New Jersey. Last name spelling, Charles Edward Nora Edward Union Sam. First name spelling, Mary Adam Robert Charles King Edward Nora Sam Ocean Nora. Date of birth, 10-26-1989. Again, 10-26-1989. OLN Charles 2528 517001 0892.

8854, 8824, 8816, 8802. Respond to motor vehicle accident at Highway JJ, Sullivan, Cross Street, and Service Road /Ashton Lane. 54824 go to respond to motor vehicle accident at Sullivan Cross Street. WREI 358.

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1: 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Run number 1957, 1957. This will not be car versus pedestrian. This will be two-vehicle accident. One will have head injury. The other is out walking around. It'll be a red Jeep Cherokee versus a white Buick. They advise it will be Highway JJ, just north of the service road.

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1: 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Clear. 8827, do you need a separate run number?
0: You've got a white Ford coming there with you with a gooseneck trailer on. Got a bobcat on it. There's no chains or anything on the bobcat. The truck and trailer don't have any plates. For now.
1: That's clear. They advise it'll be a two-vehicle accident. They advise one has injuries, a head injury. The other is out walking around to be a red Jeep Cherokee and a white Buick.
0: Copy.

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0: There's a 1050, states 106. What do you advise?

0: I'm sorry, I could not hear you.
1: In the roadway, we'll be out checking.
0: ADA 27 on scene, 1027. 202.
2: I'll be on the scene of the vehicle accident on Highway JJ. Two vehicles involved, appears minor. It is blocking.
0: That's clear on scene. Two vehicles involved. Appears minor. Blockage, 1026. For medium length hair, light purple long sleeve shirt, she's holding a pillow.
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Go ahead, 100 and Potter Road. Hey, if you're 10-6, can you start towards that 1050? I think you're probably going to be closer than I am. 10-4, I'll be in route. You come out the one, JJ. 10-3, I appreciate it. 10-4. I think the plate's slightly messed up. Can you run Edward Frank 5, John 8, Victor for me?

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1: Coming to you, go ahead.
0: 1154, Sullivan PD is inquiring. They stated they needed to take the patient and the Red Jeep Cherokee to MOBAP and requested her vehicle tow.
1: Are they on scene?
0: They were on scene. I'm not sure if they still currently are.
1: 10-4, 1154, 1188.
2: Yeah, that's fine, County. If they think that that's necessary, they can go ahead and take her.
3: Highway JJ Command, go ahead.
4: Missouri Baptist Transporting 1.
3: Missouri Baptist Transporting 1, 1043.

0: 1154, Franklin.
1: 1154.
0: Did they advise if both vehicles were in fact blocking and if both will need towed?
1: They did not. Franklin County, Highway JJ, command.
2: Bonus County.
1: Command, do both vehicles need to be towed or just the one?
3: Or unless we find out about additional injuries, you can probably go ahead and downgrade. 10-4.
4: Franklin County to 1154. Per fire on scene, they do believe both cars will need to be towed.
0: 10-4, you go ahead and start Chuck towing towards the scene.
4: That's clear. Contacting Chuck.
0: And if you'd let fire know, I'm at 47 and 80 now, so probably a 15, 18 minute ETA.
4: Minutes out.
0: That's clear.

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1: Bad.
0: Do you want Chuck's to send two wreckers?
1: Yeah, they're probably going to need two rollbacks.
0: 10-4.
1: If I beat them there, I'll advise otherwise, but for now, just start two.

0: 302 Franklin traffic. Be westbound I-44 at the 226 on ramp with a white and colored Ford Explorer, no 28.
1: Traffic at the 226, 1047.

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1: 1274.
0: B traffic, Highway 50 right across from Napa at the old Andy's Produce with a gray Ford F-150, Missouri Temp Tag is 008, King John X-ray 8, repeating 008, King John X-ray 8.
1: Word of mouth, last name Gibson, be George, Ida, Paul, Sam, Ocean, Nora, first name Kyle, King, Young, Lincoln, Edward. Date of birth 1995-0118, 1995-0118, male white, ITS, Ocean Theater.

0: 1185 Franklin. 1185. 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
1: 1185, that's clear.
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0: 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I'll be 10-12 with the other passenger of the vehicle. 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
1: 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I told him who I was and he hung up. Let me know if he goes back. 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

0: 514. Respond washdown at Highway 100, Villa Ridge, Cross Street, West Osage Street / Pine Needham Loop Road. 514. Respond washdown at Highway 100, Villa Ridge, Cross Street, West Osage Street / Pine Needham Loop Road. WREI 358.
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CENTCOM 719. 719-1022-8416, Highway Double C Zebra, Lot E Edwards 5, for a trespassing no longer in progress. Reporting party advice, there was a Todd Peters on his property trespassing, was driving a John Deere tractor currently across the street. I believe he's currently located at Lot H. Henry 3. Would like the subject to be formally trespassed from his property. 7.

0: 749-719. 719. I'm in Cuba. I'll handle that call in CC.
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0: 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Located both parties and fuels. They are both negative 29. The Peter subject resides at lot R. Robert 25. Correction, Robert 21.
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1: Responding at 1141 at run number 1958, 1958, 225 North Clark, apartment 202, 87-year-old female, fall, does not believe there are any injuries.
0: What's your name from 1050?
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WREI 358.

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2: Shelter Insurance off Highway 100 with Edward King 8, Young 8 Adam, Edward King 8, Young 8 Adam, via Ford Taurus, green in color.
3: Traffic in the parking lot of Shelter Insurance, 1146.
2: 1154 Franklin. I'm going to begin off at 230 and check on a female walk-in. Eastbound, that's at 228 over 2. She's got a dog and pushing a baby stroller like I with a baby on board.
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2: Contact the reporting party. This will be 225 North Park Street, apartment 202. My apologies. This was called into Franklin.
3: That clear. We just simply going to be over there. We'll head that way. We'll be there in a minute.
2: That's clear.

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2: I misunderstood. I thought you already checked on her, but I'll start back that way.
0: 10-4, no, I passed her and wasn't able to get stopped in time.

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0: She says she's fine. She didn't have any babies in the stroller, so she's walking from Sullivan to stand if you get any further calls on her.
1: That's clear. Are both units today?
0: 10-4.

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1: 1217,
0: 011. Mr. Marriott's in the front lobby and would like to make face-to-face contact with deputy.
1: 10-4.

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1: Hold on, 77.
0: Yeah, I'm 47 in Old County Farm Road. It's going to be a gray Chevrolet Traverse, no 28. I'm going to be pulling into the little plaza just east of there, or north of there.
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0: That tractor well being that Pilot Patrol has is a 241 that mails almost to the 240. I'm going to turn back around and make contact with them.
1: 11-54, that's clear. Would you like me to update state?
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0: This is not going to be trespassing. It was a maintenance personnel. It's going to be a civil matter between the renter and the property manager. I'll be 10-8.
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0: Affirmative, go ahead.
1: Mel White, last of Campbell, Charles, Adam, Mary, Paul, Boy, Edward, Lincoln, Lincoln, first of William, common spelling, middle initial is J for Jack, day of birth is February 4th of 88, repeating February 4th of 88, social of 601-62-9070, repeating 601-62-97, and I also have an OLN out of Arizona for if you'd like it.
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1: Traffic Highway 09 with a white Chevy Suburban, Missouri 28, 5 Young George, John 19, 5 Young George, John 19.
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0: I have a check wall being called in the CAD. Subject's going to be at Mr. Fuel. However, I'm not sure why my address is in there wrong, but I'm going to change it.
1: That's correct.

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1: Robert, so good.
0: 1237, I attached you to a miscellaneous 1021 with name and number in CAD.
1: Temple.
0: Franklin County to 1217 status.
1: 1217, Franklin, I'm secure. I'm on the phone with the original reporting party.

0: County 2917. The patient called back and stated that she thinks she's okay now and does not need your assistance.
1: That's clear. You can put us back in service, AMA.
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0: We have an assault no longer in progress for zone 4, 8225 Highway 47. Female stating that a male threatened her with a firearm. Male is no longer at the residence. He left on foot, wearing jeans, no shirt. We're trying to locate where the firearm is currently. Franklin County, 1188. The reporting party is stating the firearm is still located at the residence with her.

Franklin County, 1188. The male is back at the residence now. Subjects are yelling at each other. My partner's attempting to get them to separate.

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1: show you en route. Were you clear on my traffic?
0: 10-3. Route from Highway O.
2: 1253, in route from Highway O, 1243.
3: 1 Pheasant Run Drive. 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
2: 12-17, 10A, 1244.
3: County, how far north of St. Clair is this?
0: Located right by the north outer road, just right out of town. Units en route, just so you're aware, the RP did hang up on me. It was not listening to me.
4: 1237, probably gonna step it up. 53 is right next to Bubble Signs.
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0: 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I'm not sure if you caught my traffic, but I'm off and around from 47 and 50.
1: 1154 in round, 1245. Franklin County to 1217.
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0: 1154. Franklin Mills running. He's running south toward St. Clair. White Shark. Running towards Angel Landing.
1: That's clear. Towards Angel Landing, 1249.
0: County Wagon.

0: 54, be there in 10 seconds.
1: Franklin County units responding to Highway 47. We've gotten reports that one of the county cars is running sirens with no lights.
2: 55, send call.
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3: 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The ER at 1251, run number 1959-1959.

0: 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Are you guys secure there?
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0: 53 Franklin, 1029. Parks, Paul, Adam, Robert, King, Sam, first is Silas, S-I-L-A-S, middle initial D-B, date of birth 11-25-96, white male, move a non-driver OLN of U-Union, 051-249-002.
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0: 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I'll be 10-8.
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0: 917. Respond animal by that. 207 East Park Avenue, Union, Cross Street. 917 respond animal bite at 207 East Park Avenue, Union, Cross Street. WREI 358.
1: Franklin 1042.
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1: I'll be out at 1, I'll be in front of 167 Timber Lane with a suspicious vehicle. I got J11 ready. Michigan, Edward Sam Queen 6444. Edward Sam Queen 6444, Michigan.
0: Return to Tabaga 2027 to a Sean Schwartz on a 2014 Chevrolet -21.
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0: that's clear. 10-8, 1310.
2: 1217 Franklin, that's follow up for Bristol Corps. You can close that out. I already spoke to her.
0: 1217, that's clear. 1310.

0: 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I'll be at the residence at 167.
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1: 1154.
0: County, I'll have 1060 for police disturbance, but none of the parties want to prosecute and be super forthcoming with what actually

0: 719 to go.
1: 719.
0: I'm going to be 10-8. It's a visitor of the homeowner of 167. He parked across the road because the car is too low to go down the bumpy driveway. I asked him to move it off of the neighbor's property.
1: 10-4, 13-16.

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3: Franklin, you attached me to that traffic complaint call.
1: 1237, that's

0: 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I'll be 10A from Highway 47.
1: 53, 10A, 1321.
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1: 1154.
2: All units are 10A from 47. I have the 1060.

0: County to 1154. Attach you to a fraud call, 7841 St. Anne's Hills, Washington.
1: 10-4.
0: It is a 1021 at this time.

1154 Franklin LPR hit, stolen car. Lincoln Nora 4, Edward 6 William, Lincoln Nora 4, Edward 6 William. County southbound 47 from the entry limits.

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1: Sorry, what was your traffic?
0: LPR head for a stolen car, Lincoln Nora 4, Edward 6 William, Lincoln Nora 4, Edward 6 William. We are southbound 47 from Grace Baptist Church.
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0: And for I'm getting it back at stolen. Can you see if St. Clair can get set up? I'm going to attempt to light it up after we get past college. You can show 342, 1012 with me, and I'll be primary.
3: 10-4, 1325.
0: To college now. It's about four cars in front of me. It's a green Chrysler 300, bright green color.
4: Careful. I think that's the one from yesterday. They dealt with that car, I believe. It's a hit out of St. Louis City.
0: 10-4.
5: That's affirmative. Union did deal with that. They contacted them and they released him on scene.
0: So it's not going to be active as stolen.
5: Negative. It was a felony fleeing or something like that. They don't have that category in Axon or LPRs.
0: 10-4. County, I'll patrol units 10-8.
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1: 1217, Franklin, you can go 10-8.
0: 10-8, 1326. Franklin County, 1237.
2: Franklin, what?
0: 1237. That RP from the traffic complaint just called in and advised, I advised her that you would be reaching back out. She said that she may have missed a call, but was unsure.
2: Can I call her again?

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0: 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Charles Adam 0, Adam 8 Frank, Charles Adam 0, Adam 8 Frank, Whiteboard Taurus, parking lot of People's Bank.
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0: 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Reference to a follow-up.
1: Both units out at Wild Iris Rose, 1349.
2: 103 Franklin traffic. I'll be at Sunset of 100 with the Tan, Mercury, Grand Marquis, Missouri Plate, Edward, Mary 3, Mary 1, Adam.

0: CENTCOM, 355. 1022, 704 South Franklin, Quality Auto. Reference trespassing no longer in progress. Advised a John Talbert came to the business in silver 2006 Mercury Milan. They believe he was trespassed from the property yesterday. He has left now, however, they're requesting you respond and speak with them in the business.
1: 10-4, I'll be in route.
0: 10-4, the name the reporting party provided was John Talbert. The incident from yesterday shows it was a John Talbert.
1: 10-4. 347, second.
0: 347.
1: I just spoke with them. They flagged me down, I guess, right after you got on the phone with you. The individual was southbound out of Cuba in that Silver Milan on Highway 19. About 3 or 4 minutes ago.
0: 10-4, would you like to have Steelville set up to stop and hold on your authority?
1: Yeah, if they can, if they make contact with us, they can stop and hold him. We'll come down there.
0: 10-4, CENTCOM 404, did you copy?
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2: 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Vehicle is going to be a silver Mercury Milan. It'll have a tint tag on the back.
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1: I'm Ted 16 with that vehicle, Highway 19, McCormick, J1 when you're ready.
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1: 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Missouri 10.
0: Return valid on a 2006 Mercury passenger registered to John Couser out of Cuba. Expires July 2nd, 2026. Negative 29.
1: 7. .347, are you gonna run down there?
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0: 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What is John's middle name, height, weight, and eye color, please?
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0: 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I'm the traffic at Trinity Lutheran Church with an unlicensed Ford tan pickup truck.

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0: 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Well, let's be the east or westbound.
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1: Four, I have a JT by Ben when you're ready. One by Ben when you're ready.
0: Go ahead with your Ben.
1: One, Charles 6, Robert Robert, 7 King, Tom 3, John Sam, 2-2-2-2-9-7. Do you need your bike?
0: Negative, that standard turns to a 2018 Ram truck registered to Matthew Morris out of Brumley. Expired. Correction, no associated, J1, negative 29.
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1: You can show me 10-8, I'll be in route back to venue. Subject was issued a summons for trespassing.
0: 10-4, 1421.
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0: 10-4, 1422.
1: Frank, I put a subject in the notes, we can get him on.

0: 1185 Franklin. What kind of bike was that?
1: It was a pink Huffy bike, Huffy style.
0: 10-4, I've got it. He just jumped off of it, and I got him detained.
1: Well, that's clear. I'm en route to you. It's 12-way, Frank. What's going on here in front of Walmart? What's the vehicle stop?
0: I'll be out with it.
2: That's clear on scene 1420.

0: 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WREI 358.
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6: Last of McGee, Mary, Charles, George, Edward, Edward, first of Joseph, common spelling, middle initial M. Yes, Socha, 487-94-2529, repeating 487-94-2529. 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
0: 355.
1: I apologize. Can you assign me a complaint number to that last citation issued? No readback.
0: 10-4, standby. 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

Fire 3814, 3816, North Crawford House 1, respond to North Franklin Street, cross Spencer Avenue, Fleming Drive. We're still on MVC. Keep a fire, 3814, 3816, North Crawford House 1, respond to North Franklin Street, cross Spencer Avenue, Fleming Drive. We're still on MVC, time out 43, KNGL 454.

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1: 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Robert King 6, Sam 1 Mary, Donna Blue 4 Fusion.
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1: Male subject just took off. He's back on scene here. It's going to be a Jacob Moses. He apparently had to go get his Dr. Pepper. It's amazing.
2: 10-4.
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0: 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WREI 358.
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1: Eastbound 248 via the black color Chevy Traverse, Edward Edward 2, Mary 6 John, Edward Edward 2, Mary 6 John.
2: Traffic eastbound 248, 1503.

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0: Through Missouri, King 1-222-03011. King 1-222-03011. I'll have a second when you're ready.

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1: 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The second one is out of Missouri, 051, Adam 057002. 051, Adam 057002. Can I have 1060, please?
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1: 302, Franklin traffic.
2: 302.
1: Highway 185 in Sullivan Golf Course with a white in color Jeep SUV. Missouri, temp 008, George Sam 1 Adam. Again, 008, George Sam 1 Adam.
3: Com 355.
4: Go ahead.
1: 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Cross 4th Street, Park Avenue, for a 34-year-old male, unable to stand, timeout 1509, Tangell 454.
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0: 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Franklin County, the 302, can you re-advise the plate?
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0: 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He advised my partner he was considering shooting the person.

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1: I-44 westbound 251, tractor trailer.

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0: Ari at 134 Mary Street advised that she's going to be leaving around 1545, but she'd be around 1630. She received mail yesterday that had been tampered with and was missing items from the package. She did make a report with Postal Services, but they advised her to get a police report first.
2: Questions only, Lieutenant.
3: Questions only tonight.
0: She says she will be back around 1630.
1: Several.
0: 118. Her 21 number is in CAD if you want to contact her.
1: Several, I'll give her a call.
0: 28.

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0: 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Bobo in. Pulling the parking lot of Walmart and Union, Black Chevy Cruze, Victor Lincoln 1, Mary 6 Edwards, Victor Lincoln 1, Mary 6 Edwards.
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0: me a Dorson and Omaha. 28 is Boyd, George 9, Sam 3, Robert. Boyd, George 9, Sam 3, Robert. It's a black Buick SUV.
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1: 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Edward George 5, X-ray 4 Young, Edward George 5, X-ray 4 Young.
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0: 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We have a prisoner pickup for Washington PD, 301 Jefferson Street, Washington.
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2917. Respond allergic reaction at 605 Monroe Avenue, Owensville, Cross Street. 7917. Respond allergic reaction at 605 Monroe Avenue, Owensville, Cross Street. WREI 358.

0: 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I'll be New Street by Acid Mine with a black and color Volkswagen Passat 028.
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0: Old Highway 100, near Ming Drive, Missouri 28, Nora John 2, Nora 6 Sam, Nora John 2, Nora 6 Sam, on a black Honda Accord.
1: 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That's clear, traffic,

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0: Have a J2 when you're ready. 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
0: Victor John 2, Nora 9 George. Victor John 2, Nora 9 George.
2: Victor John 2, Nora 9 George. Debbie Miser, Cuba 2026, Kia Pasture 2027 last year, negative 29.
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0: 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He'll be arriving in a white F-150.
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1: 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They spoke with the nursing staff, advised it was accidental. 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
1: 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You had 1217 back on. 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If he calls back, he can get that to me.
0: 1188, that's clear. 10-8 from the follow-up, 1660.
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2: Highway 100, in Cromwell, 1618. Moron 4 is on traffic.
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2: 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Robert Lincoln 0, Henry 2 Robert, Robert Lincoln 0, Henry 2 Robert, so Silver Chevy Malibu.

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0: 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We're coming across the Yelmont Overpass, coming up on Springfield. 9 Adam Frank, Frank 07, repeating 9 Adam Frank, Frank 07, it's a black GMC Sierra truck.
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2: 1154, 1237, Union 25. Myself and 17 are using the same command. We'll handle it. This is 12, Boy Frank, and I'll be going to 23 Valley View.
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2: This is not as advertised. There's no domestic or anything occurring. We made contact with the reporting party and the person that they were calling on. I show myself and 1710-8. We'll be en route to Old County Farm Road here in a minute.
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0: responding to 1154, 1217, the RP just called back and stated to that it was her mother-in-law. You get 1025.
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0: Highway 19 at North Becker with a gray Dodge Dually, Pullman trailer, trailer plate 94 Mary 6 Lincoln William, 94 Mary 6 Lincoln William.
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2: That's clear, both units 10-8, 1636. 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
1: County, show me 10-8 from detention, all the 1060. You can also show me 10-8 from the 1021 follow-up.

0: 113.
1: Good.
0: 113, respond to the corner of North and South in Oregon. RP advised that a red Nissan drove past him and he asked them to rev their engine up. They stuck a paintball gun at him and they got into a verbal confrontation. The red Nissan had 4 to 5 subjects in it. They went into the tan houses on the corner of Oregon and North and South. RP is currently at the Dollar General, but he did hang up because his father came to pick him up. He was unable to provide a 21.
2: Turns out cost that break expiring in 2031, negative 29.
1: Yep. Respond to motor vehicle accident at 4035 South Highway 19, Cross Street. 7917, respond to motor vehicle accident at 4035 South Highway 19, Cross Street. WREI 358.
3: Respond to the area and see if I can locate the vehicle.
0: 10-4, just for clarification, the red Nissan is supposed to be at the tan house on the corner of Oregon and North and South, and the RP is supposed to be at the Dollar General.
3: 10-4.
1: 113, I'll be there as well.
0: 10-4, 1645.
1: 1277.
4: He's not sure if anything was actually stolen. He's gonna watch the camera footage and call back if he sees anything.
1: That's clear, you 10-8.
4: 10-3 and clear on that follow up.
1: That's clear, attaching you now.
3: It's 1185 Franklin, I'll be on 1208.
1: 1185 out with 1208, 1644. 404.
2: That's the VEC 497 is responding on a protection order valid, a threat to law enforcement on PMP for domestic assault in 1072, 1097J1, negative 29. Go ahead.
4: 10-8 for my follow-up.
2: 10-4, 1645.
3: Seven oh one, think about me, 10-8-1.
2: 10-4, 1645.

0: 118 Sullivan.
1: Sullivan, I'm 23. I'll be out of Dollar General seeing if I can locate the RP.
0: 1647.

0: 811 Franklin traffic. Can you reopen the incident on 285 Euclid and tell me complaint numbers and read back, please? 4-4 CENTCOM.
1: 4-4.
0: Dalton Quinton has been trespassed from 285 Euclid as well.
1: 10-4-16-47.
2: So when I check the parking lot at Dollar General, not locating the juvenile, I'll proceed to north and south.
1: 10-4-16-48.

0: 118, go over.
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1: Go ahead.
0: Tom Charles 4, Adam 4, Robert. Repeating, Tom Charles 4, Adam 4, Robert.
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0: 404, the subject 1097J1, revoked, showing a possible 99 out of Jackson County for a traffic offense. Will extradite adjoining counties only, showing multiple out of Kansas City PDs that will only extradite within 40 miles.
1: Franklin County to 811. 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

0: 118 Sullivan.
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0: As advertised, they did have a paintball gun. However, the reporting party's information about how this occurred and where it took place was not accurate. We're going to be 10-8. No crime occurred.
1: 1654.
0: Sullivan, the property's been returned.
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0: 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George Lincoln 0, Victor 4, Adams.
1: George Lincoln 0, Victor 4, Adams. Gregory Perrone, Arnold. 2024, Tesla passenger, 2028, negative 29.
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0: 1185, I attach you to a property damage call in CAD for the address 258 Old Highway 100 Villa Ridge. 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
1: That's clear.
2: 701.
1: The last A1 eastbound 215.
2: 10-4-1656.

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1: 701, go ahead.
0: Last name Peroni. Paul Edward Robert Robert Ocean Nora Edward P E R R O N E. First Sir Gregory George Robert Edward George Ocean Robert Young G R E G O R Y. Middle of P Paul. Date of birth 1975. 318-1975-0318. Be a male, white, Missouri.
1: That subject valid. Class B boy expires 2030. Endorsements, passenger vehicles, restrictions, no class A passengers, negative 29.

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2: 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Lot 22 for a domestic. Reporting party's not on scene, but there is a set stance and a Breanne Rogers currently involved in an altercation. We're obtaining further.
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0: 1208, go ahead.
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0: Franklin. 1185.
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0: now. That's clear. 10-8 for now. 1707.
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0: 37187, you don't need to stop by the house. 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
6: North Crawford House 1, respond 617 Forest Street, cross West James Avenue, Oak Avenue, for a 29-year-old female, victim of an assault. North Crawford House 1, respond 617 Forest Street, cross West James Avenue, Oak Avenue, for a 29-year-old female, victim of an assault. Timeout 1713 KHL 454.

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1: What?
0: For accident on the address, it will be 618 Forest Street. Reporting parties 8, Tiffany Broom, male subject, and then Kenneth Broom. We're paging those subjects up now.

0: 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The read, 55.
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0: The male subject for 1980 showing as the respondent in a protection order. Reporting party is the protected. He is valid. 1097J1 on PMP for assault on law enforcement.
1: Four.
0: Correction, 1097J2.
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0: contact comes 355. Can you confirm Antonina is here for Elon to proceed?
1: Here's the comp, take the care. Let's proceed.
0: 10-4.
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4: On Highway W, there were shots fired from a minivan. The reporting party followed them. All vehicles are now at Dollar General Stanton.
0: 1154 Franklin route from St. Clair.
4: '54 en route at 1724. Were you 10-8 from your 1021?
0: I am.
4: 10-4, also the male subject from Tanglewood would like for you or 1217 to make contact with him.
0: 10-4.
4: Yeah, 1154, my partner is trying to get the reporting party to stay in his vehicle. He's currently blocking in a white van. Reporting party has a white Chevrolet Equinox.
0: 10-4.
5: 1187 Franklin, I can make a route with him from Project MK.
1: 355, your complaint number 0282.
0: 10-4.
6: Shada 2.
4: She's trying to get further description on 911 from him. The suspect vehicle is a white van, minivan.
0: The 1240 Franklin, I'll be en route from Solden. Further unit can disregard.
4: 1240 en route. He's advising there should be casings and shells on Highway W in front of his home, 432 Highway W.
0: 54th, but I'm expediting.

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1: 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WREI 358.
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5: 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She'll be pursuing an order of protection later today. I'll be 10-8.
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0: 24 C Charles 266001. Repeating 124 C Charles 266001, Missouri. Back to a Kimberly Dinkins Glover.
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0: 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I'll be going 23 Dollar General. 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
4: 10A with a warning. That's another vehicle pull off in front of me. Flashers on me. Illinois, David Young, 22716. David Young, 22716, Illinois.
2: That J1 return valid to a Jonathan Nixon on a 2023 Hyundai sedan. Expires 2027. Thank you. 29.
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0: 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Do they need to expedite?
1: Negative.
0: 10-4.
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1: We're secure up here. The vehicle that the RP's out with, we don't believe it's going to be one of the same. It's very similar.
2: 719-355. Do you need help locating your suspect?
3: Negative. He's on foot somewhere. He went out in the woods.

5534 en route, 5523, 5514, 5513, 5538, 6114, 6123, 8213. Merrimack ambulance respond on Ops 1, first alarm structure, 958 Fish Trap Rapids Loop, cross street of Fish Trap Road, 1738, WI 358, KRZ 980.

0: 1237 Franklin, I'm going 10. Any questions only?
1: 10-8-19-17-39.
2: 12-08
1: Franklin traffic.
2: 12-08.
1: Grayell Road, Chadleen. The gray color Dodge Durango, George 7. George John 7, North 3 David. George John 7, North 3 David.
3: 7-30, thank God.
1: 7-30. You as well. Information to new mutuals, dispatches, and CAD.
4: Good evening, I'll be 1041, clear on CAD. Where's the suspect fled to?
5: Into the woods next to 618 Forest.
4: 10-4, I'll be en route.
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0: Franklin County, 1217, status on your 1021 phone for threats.
1: Yeah, you can show me 10-8.
0: There is also another 1021 from Hannah again.
1: 10-4.
2: 46-355. But, and a description of closing.
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2: 10-4, thank you.
1: 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They no longer want anything done over chicken wings.
2: 817.

0: Howdy 1041, can you send me a photo of the suspect they're looking for? I just saw somebody go by line 95 not that long ago.
1: 742, he should be in maybe 5556.
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1: 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We were, the vehicles weren't one of the same. The vehicle that was the current suspect's GOA.
0: That's clear, all units, 10-8, 17-44.

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0: Well, 17, Franklin, I'm 10-8 from the follow-up.
2: When you respond to Domino's, RP advised that there's two semis, one is blocking the road, the other is on the gravel. Traffic's backing up, and they do not have their traffic triangles out. They do have hazards on.
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2: 4 mileage 58208, 58208, D1.

0: calling?
1: 346, 355. There's quite a bit of woods back here. Which way did he run from the house?
2: Or he went towards your direction you're standing right now?

0: Franklin County from 5502.
1: 6.
0: I went in service from the fish trap call. I'm continuing my response. I'm going to head to the Labadee call. Can you give me the address of that again?
2: That's clear. We show you en route to 2434 Mopac Road in Labadee.
0: Clear. Do we have an EMS unit and a mutual aid fire unit responding to that location as well?
2: Not at this time. EMS should be en route. The call was transferred to Central County for EMS.
0: Okay, I'm clear. Have 8234, I believe that was the truck that was going to move to our one house. Go ahead and have them respond that direction.
2: That's clear. We'll have them respond.
3: I'll be 10-8 from that call. I'll report.
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0: they're supposed to be by Domino's.
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3: Heart problems at 2434 Amopec Road, Labadee, Cross Street. 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

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Respond sick person at Gasconade County Dispatch, 216 West Rosebud Avenue, Rosebud, Cross Street. 7917 respond.

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1: 10-4.

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Get Circle K parking lot with a black and color motorcycle. I'll get the 28 in a second.

0: Franklin County to 3350. 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
1: That's clear.

0: SENCOM 742. Sense me to Dillard Mill Historical Site at 156 Dillard Mill Row for a residential alarm showing Zone 8 garage motion attempting to contact key holder now.
1: 21 to 742. I'm in Cherryville, I can take care of that.
2: Thank you so much.
1: You're welcome.
3: That's clear. Franklin County 5502, are you clear?
4: Franklin County 5502, I am clear. I disregarded 50 and myself. 8547's handling the call.
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0: 5 Henry, comes back to a 2021 Chevy passenger, license year 27, to a Ludonna Coleman out of Washington, and is negative.
1: 10-4, nothing further.

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0: 1171, I attached you to a domestic in progress at 178 Spencer Court in Pacific. All my partner is able to get right now is that a male and a female are screaming at each other.
1: That's clear, County. You can show me 1076.
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7717, response stroke at 130 Mosley Avenue, St. Clair, Cross Street, South Commercial Avenue / Den Street. 9717 respond stroke at 130 Mosley Avenue, St. Clair, Cross Street, South Commercial Avenue / Den Street. 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
1: You can put me back on the fish trap call. I'll be on the scene in about 2 minutes. That's affirmative.
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1: Sanctum, I'm secure. Driver's given a warning. He's taken a few moments to collect yourself on remaining roadside with
0: her. 10-4, 1838.

0: Sullivan to Sullivan Unit. We had two incoming calls come in. The first one's going to be at the baseball field. RP advised that he's supposed to be meeting his ex to pick up the children due to a conversation that they had and her not being compliant with court orders. He believes that it may end up being a physical altercation, and he has asked for law officers to be there. It's going to be a Tyler Mallow. Female is Amaro Jones. Her boyfriend is Jacob Ludworth. RP is in a 2025 blue Kia K4. The female is possibly in a white GMC Yukon.
1: Copy. What's the second call?
0: Second call came from a reporting party that a gas can fell out of a truck in front of Bugsy's. It's in the roadway and gas has spilled all over the road. They're concerned that the gas can may cause traffic issues.
1: 4-7, copy being that. Can we contact fire, see if they have any of that drying agent they can throw down?
0: 10-4, 1841.
2: I'll be 10-8, she's back on her way.
0: 10-4, 1840. Affirmative. It's 525 Fisher Drive, but it's going to be the ball fields.
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0: Franklin's going to have fire en route.
1: 10-4, I'll be on scene momentarily. I'll notify what's going on.
0: 43.
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2: 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He was at the 233 mile marker whenever I hung up on him.
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1: 701?
0: Yeah, out at Rio Grande. Vehicle backed up into the tree line. It'd be Tom Lincoln 0, David 3, Nora. Tom Lincoln 0, David 3, Nora.
1: Ten four, meals away.
2: Sullivan, I got your message. I'll be out with the second RP.
1: 10-4, 1856. Return 1025. 701, believe me, meals will be down.

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0: Subject advised, she was Kathy Sweeney, the daughter of the owner of Rio Grande.
1: 10-4.
2: 742-701.
0: Go ahead.
2: There's history with that vehicle. It's 603 checked on and a Kathy subject at Rio Grande on the 13th.
0: She was trimming trees in the back of the property.
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0: 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What did you copy?
2: 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I pulled up on scene. I'm B-10-8 still.
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0: North Washington Street, near West Park Avenue, in Union with an unlicensed Mitsubishi SUV. Green color.
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